0: track Let's Go, I'm bursting at the seams with some full fire bangers from the likes of Alan Fitzpatrick, Charlotte DeWitt and Joy Hoser. So let's get straight to it. From producer extraordinaire, this is Butch with Tease Me.
1: Fire it up.

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0: stepping up the energy, a couple of belters on Simone Gregoriou, Sian and Hiroko Yamamura. Right, time for a quick break. I'll be back right after this.
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tuned in to Fire It Up with me, Eddie Halliwell, on Christian Smith's Tronic. That was a Christian Varela remix of KBS Monologue. And you also heard tracks on Bees and the new one from Charlotte DeWitt called Resistance. Next up, we have a Brave from Pro Combo. This is Not Alone.

0: heavy hitters in the mix on Gary Beck, Joy Hoser and Pagano. Right, let's head back to 1994 now for this belter on Fresh Fruit Records. This is Clatch with God Save the Queer.
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0: there you have it. That's all we've got time for. Tune in again next week for some more full fire action. Till then, ciao for now.
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right by candlelight. I find insight, fundamental movement. So when it's black, this insomniac, take an original tack. Keep the beast in my nature under ceaseless attack. I get no sleep. I can't get no sleep.

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Time to shut the club down. This is not how I woke up, but it's how I look now. If you leave with me, we'll be on till morn. Then we rinse and repeat.

special inside. She takes down an incel on the internet when she needs just a little

party under the bridge, party at the restaurant, party at the club, party in the day, party at my house, party on the way to the party at the park, party in the bush, party under the bridge, party at the restaurant, party at the club, party in the day, party at my house, party on the park, party in the bush, party under the bridge, party at the restaurant, party at the club, party in the day, party at my house, party on the way to the

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1: 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I'm listening to G1.

party at the restaurant, party at the club, party in the day, party in my house, party on the way to the party at the park, party in the bush, party under the bridge, party at the restaurant, party at the club, party in the day, party in my house, party on the park, party in the bush, party under the bridge, party at the restaurant, party at the club, party in the day, party in my house, party on 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
2: 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Ici, pour vous.
3: How's it going, party people? I'm Vintage Culture, and I'm back with another episode of Affairs. 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Up first in the mix is a brand new one from myself with Kevin Brower. This is Selecta.

0: 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Les meilleurs DJ mix tous les soirs. Ici, pour vous.
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